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0: 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Calls hum aap logon ki entertain karenge aur hamara bolo to mani segment jo ki still hum continue karenge. So ji next song ki taraf bhi chalenge aur back to back bahut khoobsurat songs mere paas aap logon ke liye maujood hain aur Neend Na Aaye Tere Bina, what a beautiful song. Mirpur Khas se Abdullah Meher kehte hain ki ji assalamu alaikum. 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